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1: 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Two Colors.
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2: 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I'm losing battles with a voice that I can fight. These streets are far from black and white.

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1: 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See you at the bar, you was hardly talking. That's when I knew that your heart was scarring. Friends to lovers need a part to star in. Like, wait, babe, let's

0: 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Top new music. The Kid Laroi. Tyla on Zara Larsson. She did it again. Even when you feel like you can.
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Like, wait, babe, let me